as often as I should have. 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

0: 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Lord, have mercy, everybody's here. Hey, what's going on, man?
1: Yeah, she's at home.
0: Yeah, she's at home.

I woke last night to the sound of thunder. How far off, I sat and wondered. Started humming a song from 1962. Ain't it funny how the night moves? When you just don't seem to have as much to lose. Strange how the night moves.